0: Sector 1-3, for now, I have a seizure.
1: 138-436,
0: Austin. 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
1: Have what?
0: If you could first respond, I'll send somebody else with you. In the area of the Livonia Laundromat, 16 Commercial Street, caller reporting there's an elderly male that appears lost. Tells the caller he doesn't know where he lives. He'll be wearing jeans and a brown shirt, and the car is no longer on location. In front of the laundromat, Livonia.
1: Tell me.
0: 155.
1: 155 copies.
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1: New Jersey.
0: Troy Young, 111 Union, XY 111 U, and we southbound, south 10.
1: Southbound, south 10.

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0: 01142, what's your provider request? 1449 Rochester Row, it's going to be the Meadowlark Manor Trailer Park, Lot 44 for a civil problem. 1449 Rochester Row.
1: Five with respect, Shinzo.
0: Oh, three.
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0: 85439, John Henry. 85439, JH. Bronson at 5.
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0: 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Lincoln X-ray, Lincoln 7842, LXL 7842, 36 Pioneer.
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0: I'm sorry.
1: What's that, Seth?
0: Boy, X-ray Sam, 4882, BXS, 4882, B exit 7, southbound on ramp.
1: Exit 7, southbound on ramp.

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1: 10-4.

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0: 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Details on the job. 202 King Lane.

0: Dispatch, 298 ambulance requested 10049 Fair Street in Dalton. It's between Main Street and Church Street for the 13-year-old female, back pain, it's priority 4. That's Fire Dispatch, 298 ambulance requested 10049 Fair. It's in Dalton between Main Street and Church Street for the 13-year-old female, back pain, it's priority 4.
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1: 137.
0: I respond to 13 Commercial Street in the village of Livonia between Main and Big Tree. It's going to be apartment 204 for the report of female screaming. No further information. 13 Commercial Street.
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0: one.
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1: In 10-9, please.
0: The cop just called back in, and the female, Lexi, gave a call to her mother and told her that her boyfriend is in the apartment hitting her, and it's going to be the apartment above the dumpster.
1: Copy.
0: 2842.
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0: 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Still trying to figure out what's going on. Is there a trooper available?
2: 1-849 dispatch, I copy, I'll be en route.
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0: Where are you coming from?
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Fire Dispatcher 2, Lewiston County, your BLS animal is being requested to 7067 Groveland Station Road in the town of Groveland between Pioneer and Bennett Hill for the 77-year-old female's consular breathing and fell with right elbow pain. 34. I'm sorry, Dispatcher 2, Lewiston County, your BLS ambulance, 7067 Groveland Station Road in town of Groveland. The 77-year-old female with consular breathing and fell with a right elbow injury. 34.

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0: 2926 Garden Street in the town of Avalon between South Lima and Dutch Holland Road. Me and Shelby, she states that the black male wearing a headband that's at her door looking for a friend and seeing that he has a plastic bag on him, and he's possibly walking southbound on Garden Street towards South Lima. 2926 Garden Street.
1: Ten four.

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0: Respond to E543, Shredner Road between Giles and Turkey Run in the town of Springwater. Go check the welfare of a female that's walking northbound on the roadway. E543, Shredner Road.
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Very special to Livonia for your status. BLS ambulance being requested at 3987 Graywood Center in the town of Livonia. An 85-year-old male is conscious and breathing, foul and major injuries, 34. And it's fire dispatcher to Livonia for your status, BLS ambulance. 3987 Graywood Center for the 85-year-old male is conscious and breathing, foul and major injuries, 34.

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0: 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They want absolutely no help. We'll be clear.
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1: One 3 1 7.
0: And 135 for the backup, respond 27272 West Main Street between Genesee Street and Rochester Street in the village of Lima. Male on the phone states there's a female having an anxiety attack. There's no further information at this time. 7272 West Main Street, village of Lima.
1: Copy. 3-5, copy.

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Where the female is having a panic attack. 24. Fire Dispatcher to Lima for your status, bailiff analyst to Stage in the area of 7272 West Main Street in the village of Lima. The female having a panic attack. 24.

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1: 3861.
0: Are we cleared in?
1: Stand by.
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1: Is EMS clear the scene?
2: 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She's laying around the floor.
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0: Hey, the corner's on.
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0: Law enforcement advised that she fell with a head injury. Do you want a less started precautionary?
1: Give me 1 minute. I'm on scene. 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
0: Respond to the area of Highland Ave and Leonard Street in the village. Caller states possible transformer explosion. Something's on fire. She can't tell what. She heard humming and saw arcing as well. Highland Ave and Leonard Street.
1: Copy.
0: Fire dispatcher to Janesville Fire Department in Janesville for your status to the last ambulance. Being requested to respond to the intersection of Highland Ave and Leonard Street in the village of Janesville for the port of something that is on fire. Here's some fire ups 1. As fire dispatcher to Janesville Fire Department in Janesville for your status to the last ambulance. Respond to the intersection of Highland Ave and Leonard Street in the village of Janesville for the report of something that's on fire. Here's some fire ups 1.

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0: Why my EMS says you can cancel ALS?
1: How are we canceling ALS?
2: 408, dispatch.
1: 408.
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1: Copy, power line. Dispatch of 408.
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1: Can you confirm that it's the power line's on fire?
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0: 5-1 will be on location. Fire dispatch, looks like the line's on the ground, smoking. 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
1: Okay, what is on the ground? 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
0: 10-4.
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2: 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We can't stand still.
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0: Respond to 8001 South Main Street, the Methodist Church in Springwater between Mill Street and Howe Ave for the 911 investigation. Static on answer. 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
0: Can you start me a second unit for a patient with a foot laceration?
1: Pressing a second unit for a patient with a foot laceration.
0: We got a foot laceration, bleeding is controlled.
1: Okay, bleeding is controlled.

Fire dispatcher to Lima for your second unsolicited ambulance in Lincoln County for the mutilated ambulance. 3861 on scene at 7272 West Main Street in the village of Lima between Genesee Street and Rochester Street, requesting another unit for a patient with a foot laceration with the bleeding controlled. And fire dispatcher to Lima for your unsolicited second ambulance in Lincoln County for the mutilated ambulance. 7272 West Main Street in the village of Lima, 92861, requesting another unit for a patient with a foot laceration with bleeding controlled.

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0: Two plans, both patients are refusing. We're going to meet the law enforcement at the end zone, please.
1: Both patients are refusing. Do you still need a second ambulance then?
0: No, ma'am.
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0: This is actually 143 for the 911. Respond to the area of mile marker 28.1 southbound. It's going to be just south of Preston in the town of West Sparta, the blue Hyundai sedan had a pothole and there's a flat tire, negative injuries, negative blocking, mile marker 28.1 southbound.
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0: Just sure received another phone call from that male yelling to stop calling the ambulance, and then they hung up. 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Response on Fire Ops 2. That's Fire Dispatcher 2, Geneseo Fire Department, being requested to 4265 Veteran Drive, the shoe department. For the commercial fire alarm showing Zone 5 duct detector, response on Fire Ops 2.

firefighter to GNSCO for run status VLS ambulance and Liberty County for the mutually VLS ambulance. First respond on 11 Jackman Way, apartment 11. General Work Lane and Megan Drive in the village of GNSCO for the 49-year-old female consciously or difficulty breathing and tooth pain. 24. And fire dispatcher 2. GNSCO for run status ambulance. Liberty County for the mutually VLS ambulance. 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

0: 310, I'm on location with the fire alarm going off. Nothing else showing. I'll be out investigating.
1: 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Your 7 sons are up to

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1: Negative.
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0: 2670 Poplar Hill Road between Jenks Road and Woodruff Road in the town of Lima for the 911 hang-up investigation. Voicemail on callback comes back to Andrew Potter. 2670 Poplar Hill Road, town of Lima.
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0: 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It's 9867 Sapiro Road in the town on Monday for the personal panic alarm. 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
0: He's found the area of 4731 Lima Road near Elman Country Club in Fountain, Geneseo. Looking for a silver Ford Focus that struck a deer, negative injury and partial blocking. 4731 Lima Road.
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1: 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You're in service ALS going southbound.

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0: Fire Stretcher, it's your Monday for your ambulance, Livingston County, VALS 10435, County Road 16, in the town of Grove, between Dudley Road and Dewey-Gilsa Road, for the 74-year-old male with a grand mal seizure. He's party 2. That's Fire Stretcher on Monday for your ambulance, Livingston County, for the ALS 10435, County Road 16, in the town of Grove, between Dudley Road and Dewey-Gilsa Road, for the 74-year-old male and a grand mal seizure. It's party 2 call.
1: Danville.
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Fetranende, second page for the priority two on County Road 16 Grove. This is Larry Fetranende, second page for the priority two on County Road 16 Grove. I'm very happy to report to you, Stuart.

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1: 2 9

Christopher Livingston County, Area Field Chief Press, 11 Pineview Heights in the Village of Avon off of Genesee Street. For the 47-year-old female, concert and breathing after a fall with back pain. It's party 4. That's why Dispatcher 2, Livingston County, Area Field Chief Press, 11 Pineview Heights in the Village of Avon. The 47-year-old female, concert and breathing after a fall this morning, not having back pain. It's party 4.

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Dispatcher 95 Carmen Pagers, main fire requested by Monday ambulance 10435 County Road 16 in the town of Grove for the lift assist. 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

First Witcher, it's your Monday Fire Department Pete Pierce. Additional 3 to 4 people requested for a lift assist, 10435 County Road 16 in the town of Grove. That's First Witcher, it's your Monday Fire Department Pete Pierce on the repage. An additional 3 or 4 individuals needed for the lift assist, 10435 County Road 16 in the town of Grove, but the ambulance on scene.

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1: Can you respond to 33 Parkwood Lane in the town of Livonia off of Rochester Road? I'm going to be meeting with a Stacy who's reporting her 14-year-old daughter snuck out of the house last night. She hasn't heard from her since. It's 33 Parkwood Lane.
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1: 606.
0: In the area of 121 Stanley Street in the village, it's a report of a St. Bernard that was loose. Complainant says it ran down Stanley towards Case. It is possibly skittish, no tags or collars. 121 Stanley Street.
1: Copy en route.

0: to 149 and 147 for the backup. If you could respond to 2902 Jones Bridge Road, it's going to be the Greenway at Jones Bridge Road. Going for the personal panic alarm. 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That's 2902 Jones Bridge Road, the Greenway at Jones Bridge Road. Units responding, acknowledge.
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0: Few server 3978 Reed Road in the tunnel West Sparta. If I came and complained, me with Lauren, she's in a white Subaru Ascent. She found a small gray dog roadside. 3978 Reed Road, West Sparta.
1: Copy. Follow this bitch.
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1: Yeah, I've got 142. Is that something dog control can handle?
0: So if they refer to Josh, I'm going to give him a call.

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3: Atkins Road, close to Tavis Corners Road in the town of Springwater. For the power lines that are on the ground about 100 feet off the road on the north side, there also is a tree in that area that's blocking part of the road. There is no arcing or sparking. Atkins Road, close to Tavis Corners Road.
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0: Near commercial 38371 North Frank, 38371 NF, going to be Fowlerville Road, just west of Meyer Lane.
1: Fowlerville Road, west of Meyer Lane.

Dispatch to 213, 911. Can you respond over to 600 Dream Valley Boulevard? It's going to be the TOPS. You're meeting with Doug, the employee, to report a larceny that's not in progress. The TOPS marketing I'm on.

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1: Yeah, be clear noise back in service and northbound 6-3-4.

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0: 213 dispatch. I'll be at ops. You can put me in report ready.
1: At tops in report ready.

Where's Richard D'Angelo, ambulance requested 10369 State Road 36 in Dansville, Steuben County, between Bluffer Point Road and Jacobs Road. For the 74-year-old female, fallen, negative injury, she is outside. It's priority 4. That's fire dispatcher to Dansville, Steuben County, ambulance requested 10369 State Road 36 in Dansville, Steuben County, between Bluff Point Road and Jacobs Road. For the 74-year-old female, alert, conscious, and breathing after the fall without injuries. The patient is outside. It's priority 4 call.

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1: One twelve.
0: I'm clear. This is you know,
1: dispatch to 134 and 149 for the backup. If you can respond over to 3261 Rochester Road, that's a 5-star bank in Livonia, between Sweeteners Boulevard and Willow Trail, for the hold-up alarm showing 606 Office 2. That's for 134 and 149 for the backup, responding to 5-star bank in Livonia. Units responding, acknowledge.
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0: 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I'm sorry, Lincoln Charles Nora 6272. LCN 6272, 8000 block of Groveland Station Road.
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That's our dispatcher to Livonia. Your ambulance requested 6648 Cleary Road in the town of Livonia, between Federal Road and South Livonia Road. 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
1: 130.
0: I'll be out on Lacey Road, just east of Cameron, removing some tree limbs from the roadway.
1: Out on Lacey, just east of Cameron, removing some tree limbs.

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0: I know you're going to be behind it, but if you could check the area of 26 South Church Street, the complainant at the residence stated there was a blue pickup truck that was going about 60 miles per hour in that area. Went north on South Church Street towards the school.
1: Copy.

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0: We can respond over to Brian's. You're going to be meeting with DSS and the Black Kia Carnival for the Peacekeeper. That's going to be going to 5502 on Morris Road, Lot 2.
1: 10-4.

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1: Forensic.
2: One 142, dispatch.
0: 142.
2: I checked the area. Negative contact for any vehicle matching that description. I'll be 10-8.
0: Copy, you'll be 10-8.
3: Any two,
0: status 292?
3: 446. That'll be 46.

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1: 142, Creek Road, Dudley Road.
0: Can you respond to the area of 10148 Walsworth Road in the town of Nanday? It's between Ebert Road and Chute Road. It's the complaint of a trailer that's continuously parked on the side of the road. 10148 Walsworth Road in the town of Nanday.
1: 10-4.
2: Forest inspection.
0: 4-7.
2: I'll be out at 6 Austin with a larceny.
0: 6 Austin with a larceny.
3: 143, Sheriff's Office complaint.
1: One, 43, 256, at Stagecoach.
3: 8540 Hudson Road in the town of Springwater. It's Indian Valley, corrections be off Indian Valley Road. Meet with Katie for the sick fawn in her lawn. It's 8540 Hudson Road.
1: 10-4.

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0: First Pitcher to Canisius for your Fire Department of Livonia for your second in status ambulance. Livingston County, the mutual aid ambulance to stand by 6344 North Street in the town of Canisius between Elm Street and South Livonia Road for the CO detector activation with no reported illnesses. Your assignment's going to be on Ops 1. That's First Pitcher to Canisius for your Fire Department of Livonia for your second in status ambulance. Livingston County for an ambulance to stand by 6344 North Street in the town of Canisius, between Elm Street and South Livonia Road for the CO detector activation with no reported illnesses. Your assignment's on Ops 1.
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1: 10-4.

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1: Curtis Ridge, your copy is Per 34, clear of the faulty detector. Curtis Ridge, 634.
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0: To the complainant, want to be spoken with?
2: Yes.
0: Copy. Check the area from Hogmeyer to the village line. I don't even locate any grass in the roadway because it's going to be gone with the wind. Lieutenant.
2: Lieutenant.

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1: Copy, out of the jail.
2: Well, 153, dispatch, see out of here.
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0129. One 129 Bluff Garage, Stanville. Are you available for a priority one dangerous condition? 10-4, you can send it. Gonna be in the area of exit 4 northbound. Color stated the sign for the left lane being closed just before the construction has fallen over into traffic. Exit 4 northbound. 10-4 en route.

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0: 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I'll be 5 at Interstate Drive.
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1: 129.
0: Went northbound from the county line to exit 5. Negative contact. 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
0: Can you respond to 2931 Genesee Street? Meeting with a Eugene who would like to turn in some property he found. 2931 Genesee Street, County York.
1: 10-4, be en route.

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0: Can you respond to 351 Lester Street, the Caledonia Apartments, apartment 115? Going to be going for the juvenile complaint. 351 Lester Street, apartment 115.
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0: Would you like us to contact the sergeant?
1: Negative, state police request, thanks.
0: 10-4.
2: Having traffic stop, New Jersey.
0: 24-7.
2: John 62, Sam Henry Lincoln, J62, SHL, northbound at 36.
0: Northbound at 36.

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0: 149, traffic. Henry 8719, LPH 8719, northbound exit 7.
1: Exit 7.

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1: 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Dispatch to 1-8-4-9.
3: 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I'm gonna be clear. 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
1: 149.
0: Edward X-ray Robert 2013, EXR 2013, I'm going to be northbound, just north of 7.
1: Northbound, north of 7.
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1: 4919. 1449 Rochester Road, the Meadowlark Manor, Lot 43, meeting with Colette for the discount non-progress. That's 1449 Rochester Road, Lot 43. Dispatch 158.
0: 158.
1: If you're able to respond that way, whether Colette is a two-car response.
0: 10-4, you're up.

0: for dispatch of Mount Morris for your ambulance, Livingston County, the ALS 6455 Bavole Road. In the town of Mount Morris, this can be the Parkway Apartments, Apartment 2. For the 82-year-old male, conscious and breathing, but not alert, possible stroke with slurred speech and numbness. It's priority 2. That's our dispatcher to Mount Morris for your ambulance, Livingston County, the ALS 6455 Bavole Road in the town of Mount Morris. It's going to be the Parkway Apartments, Apartment 2, between San Diego and Swanson Road. For the 82-year-old male, conscious and breathing, but not completely alert, with slurred speech, possible stroke. It's probably too close.
1: 6286 from Hamptons.
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1: Enough.
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0: 13 Van Dorn Ave in the village of Mount Morris, meeting with Taylor. She's a 56-year-old male with Down syndrome and Alzheimer's, walking away from the residence in shorts and orange sweatshirt.
1: Denver.
0: Should be advised. He's approximately 5'6" tall, blonde hair, blue eyes, and likes to go to the lanes.
1: Gabby.

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1: Good one.
0: King San Edward 9503, KSE 9503, LD northbound at exit 6.
1: Northbound at exit 6. Dispatch to 405.
2: 405.
1: 106 clear Barton Street to Logan's Inn, possibly room 102. The manager's son called in and said the building should be closed, and he believes a Caleb subject is squatting there. Possible 220 activity. 106 clear Barton Street, 102.
2: John 4.
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0: First Picture to CHS for your ALS ambulance, Caledonia for your first responders, 1167 Quarry Road in the town of Caledonia, between Alvaro and Cold Spring Road. 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Are you scared?
1: Because I'm
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0: You can respond out to 11670 Corey Road in the town of Caledonia between Arrow Road and Cold Springs Road. 89-year-old female, difficulty breathing, possible heart attack.
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2: Just confirming you spoke with Emma Caniglio about a canine. 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
0: Hi, Rick from Photo Printers on the line. Can I send through you?
1: Can you repeat that?
0: Hi, Rick from Photo Printers on the line. Looking to speak with someone from Amazon. Can I send through you?
1: To myself, please.
0: 10-4.

0: 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Could you give me a second page for a medic, please?
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It's Caledonia looking for a medic to respond to the first responders, 1167 Corey Road.

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1: If you could respond to 5320 Groveland Road in the town of Geneseo, could be meeting with a Jeanette who wants to report a contact that she made on Facebook Marketplace. 5320 Groveland Road, Geneseo.
2: How far now?
1: Just be advised, she's on her way from Danceville. 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

for dispatcher to Livingston County looking for a BLS female. It's 925 Georgian Drive from Collins Street Hospital. The 86-year-old female pain in her leg. It's priority 4 call. Sorry, dispatcher, Livingston County, for ABL, same meals, 925 Georgian Drive between Collins and Hosmer. 86-year-old female with pain in her leg. It's priority 4 response.

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1: That's a fair enough. 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
0: 10-4, she's headed that way.
1: 10-4, can you give her a call back and send her through to me, please?
0: 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I'll fetch her through now.
1: 10-4.

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0: 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From the Sheer 429-25, 429-25, and I'll be Groot Jackson 9.
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0: John Frankson, 8806. JFS, 8806. 256 of Schaefer.
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1: 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I'll be 711 Hemlock.
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0: The vanity plate, Tom Robert Union, Henry Ocean, Sam Sam 2. True Hoss 2, 408 for short track.
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0: It's going to be a Texas tag. X-ray Mary Lincoln 9522 XML 9522. That'll be the northbound exit 6 off ramp.
1: 6 off ramp.
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0: Edward King Henry 9690, EKH 9690, will be south of Maine, and I copy this status.
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0: your 405 complaint? 405 and 407, possible trespass at 121 Austin Street for the male subject named Herbert. He is on the property and has been told previously he's not allowed there. 121 Austin.
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0: Hear softly.
1: 317 Ashmore Drive in Avalon, Far Harbor Parkway. The electrician right for a custody problem now in progress. 31 Ashmore.
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1: Go ahead.
0: North Carolina, Lincoln Marietta, 1814, Alamein, 1814, northbound for the rest area.
1: Northbound for the rest area.

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2: You can voice AM 8566, LVS 8566, I'll be northbound, just north of 6.
0: Northbound, north of 6.

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2: 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I'll be clear of Yorktown Court, Route 19.
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0: Did you just pass a disabled red Volkswagen northbound north of the rest area?
1: Yeah, it was getting loaded up on a truck.
0: Genesee Collision just called in. They are going to the trooper call, requesting someone to go to the red Volkswagen.
2: I'll be out with the Volkswagen.
0: Thank you.
1: 161, 10-8.
0: Good evening.

0: 213. 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

0: 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Metro PD meeting with Miriam for the fraud.
1: 405 dispatch, I can take it. 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
0: They're at the country store now, calling for their own Philadelphia. All set. You can show me clear.
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2: 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Mike Charlie Young 9331 MCY 9331 OB 436 and Parker.
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And Charles Nora, 5313, LCN 5313. Private Jinx. Private Jinx.

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0: It's going to be Lincoln Top Mary 2265 LTM 2265. That'll be 5 near River Street.
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1: 1-2-7.
2: Three of Pennsylvania, Nora Charles Boy, 3408, NCB 3408, southbound Lima Road.
1: Southbound Lima Road, okay.
3: 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I'm out with him. We're under trip hammer.
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Our dispatch, Drew Genesio, fire on South Samuel, police academy, mutually balanced, 402 Country Lane off of East South Street, 31-year-old female, Leona, Sparty 4. Our dispatch, Drew Genesio, fire on South Samuel, police academy, mutually 402 Country Lane off of East South for the 31-year-old female, Leona, Sparty 4, response.

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0: Silver.
2: First West Genesis, second page, friend, set a female solid for approved the county noise for mutual aid 42, correction 402, country lane for the 31-year-old female BLMS priority 4. Genesis, second page, solid aid for approved.
0: 106 Claiborne Street, Logan's Inn, me with Abby, she's the manager. The Logan's Inn was shut down by code enforcement. Laura Loveland keeps getting inside the building and she's currently in room 102 at Logan's Inn.
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0: 41-7. That male subject is valid through PA, nothing coming back in New York, -9. The male subject with the PA client ID is valid, nothing coming back in New York, -9. For 161, are you on traffic?
1: Go ahead.
0: In the area of 2630 Nations Road in Avon, Nostine, northbound towards Fallaville Road for a blue and green motorcycle traveling at high rates of speed. No complaint to be seen. Nations Road, northbound, near Fallaville.
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1: 73 mile drive, Mila Julie. 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
0: Over.
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3: 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There's a 93-year-old female fallen. 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Sunday ambulance requested 9 Home Street between Seward and Buffalo Street for the 93-year-old female fallen. 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
2: Hello.
0: Is the vehicle on all fours?

are dispatched to Leakville, your fire department, Lawney, and ambulance. In front of 3775 East Lake Road, stream open track, Millard Ave. Law enforcement on location requesting you a check day one vehicle MVC, female with a laceration of the head. Fire dispatcher to Leakville, your fire department, Lawley and ambulance, 3775 East Lake Road. It's been Wilkins Track in Millard Ave. Law enforcement on location requesting a check over the female with a laceration of the head in one vehicle MVC. Your silence is going to be over on Ops 1.

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0: Our dispatch, June Monday, second page for email. It's only a full crew in Livingston County for the mutual aid 9 Hall Street between Stewart and Buffalo. 93-year-old female fall on a priority 4. So I dispatched in on the second page for email, so a full crew in Livingston County for the mutual aid. 9 Holmes Street between Stewart and Buffalo Street for the 93-year-old female fall on a priority 4.
1: Six two six six fire dispatch.
0: 626.
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2: Requesting and power for the left assist, 9 Holmes Street. 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
1: In a few minutes, what do you have?
0: I have another MVC, South Avoni Road at Van Zandt for Carver Says Deer.
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0: 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Details on the job.
2: Alright.

0: 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I'll be tonight in Rochester next. You can expect 155 to see fish condition on me.
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3: 10-9.
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0: 149 to fish. I can take him when I get done. Keep him in his zone.
4: Okay. 161.
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open up the schedule meeting, 97 over clear. Go ahead. I'm John Williams, 3460, JJW 3460. 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